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rather than the places. See how we be blowing and how we back in the building and I be keeping it going. How we ready, ready, ready. Yo, this money we be blowing the way we making the black and niggas don't even be knowing. But I gotta go. 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I hiccup and I get up and I sit up on a pot of gold. Mommy, come and get it. And you know you gotta get up on it. And you know I really gotta.

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2: Hey, good afternoon, good evening everyone, or maybe good morning if we have some Americans. This is Virginie, I'm finally back live and I'm so happy for that. So it's my show On Tour with Virginie, and I have many things to talk about with you tonight. I hope everybody's well. It's been more than 2 months since the last time I was live, as I was far from home for the whole summer with a really bad connection, so I tried to do some playlists for you with new stuff done in France or in Europe. Maybe you didn't listen to them, but it's not a big deal, as it was the summer. I hope you had all a good

good summer. Maybe you didn't have a break as us in France. We had a long break and now we are back to school and back to class. So, as always, just let me tell you about the Mixcloud link, which will be online on my Facebook page, maybe tonight or at least tomorrow. And if you cannot listen to this show for the whole show, or if you want to listen to it later, you have two catch-ups on Line Dancer Radio. You have one on Saturday night from 11 p.m. to 1 a.m. French zone, which is from 10 p.m. to midnight UK zone. And you have another catch-up on Monday early morning, which is from 6:30 to 8:30 French zone, which is 5:30 to 7:30 UK zone. And of course, on my Facebook page, you will have the Mixcloud link with the playlist of this show. So, what do we have today? I have four topics. The first one will be the event I attended and I was working for last weekend. It was with Guillaume Richard, who had workshops, and it was in the middle of France, in Auvergne, in a village called Orsay, and it was a workshop day and then a social at night. Then I will move to Brittany in France, where there was Shane McKeever and Lee Hamilton in the really point of Brittany, in Le Guilvinec, and it was for the whole weekend, so on Saturday and Sunday. So I will play a selection of the dances taught. Then on the same weekend, it was only on Saturday this time, we had Colin Gies, who was in France, he was in Marseille, and I will play some of the dances he taught, and I will finish with the bigger part of this show, and maybe I could have done a whole show with that, but maybe I will play another selection later. It's about the Spanish Open, which was in Santa Susana from the 16th to the 20th of September. It's an event hosted by José Miguel Beloquevane and Anya Histe. There is a social, there is competition, a gold competition. So we will see all that together at the end of the show. So now let's start with an event which was on Saturday, last Saturday, on the 19th. I had the pleasure and the honor to be invited as a DJ, so I was DJing the whole day and at night for the social. And the choreographer invited was Guillaume Richard, my dear friend. So we spent the whole day together, working together, and I'm going to play five dances he taught, only new dances, and I'm going to start with two of them. It's two intermediate dances for which we don't have any step sheet yet, but I think it will come quite soon. The first one is called The Blood from a Stone, and the second one is called Wa Now Fun. And as I said, both of them are intermediate dances. Both of them are written by Guillaume alone, and here are the musics.

And that was What Now Fun for this one, and the previous one was Blood from a Stone, and I think it was my favorite of this workshop day with Guillaume. It's a lovely nightclub. I'm going to continue now with two brand new improver dances Guillaume taught this Saturday. The first one is called You're My Soul. It's on a remix of Modern Talking. Quite sure you know it. It's a 32 count improvised dance. The step sheet is out already. And it's a dance written by Guillaume with two German people, with Sasha Wolf and Daniela Ziedel. And the second improvised dance I will play is also 32 counts. The step sheet is also out since August. It's called Forever in Our Hearts, and this one is made by Guillaume alone. So here are the musics for these two improvised dances, You're My Soul, and then Forever in Our Hearts.

two different styles. That was first You're My Soul, and then we had Forever in Our Hearts. And I'm going to finish this selection of Guillaume's dances with an absolute beginner brand new dance written by Guillaume alone, and the step sheet is already on Copenhagen. It's 32 counts, it's really girly and really easy, so it's nice to have a brand new absolute beginner dance for us who are back in class. It's called Candy Shopping, and here is the music.

And that was Candy Shopping, a brand new absolute beginner dance written by Guillaume Richard. So that's all for this selection for Guillaume in Auvergne, so in the middle of France, last Saturday. He taught other dances, of course, like Claymore Shuffle. He also taught Glow Up, but I've played it a lot, so I think I could take some space for other dances. And now I'm moving to Brittany, to the really point, the west point of Brittany, where there was Shane McKeever and Lee Hamilton for a whole weekend. So it was on Saturday and Sunday. So they taught a lot of dances. So again, I'm not able to play everything, but I think I have a big selection. I have 10 dances actually. And I'm going to start with dances by Shane. And the first one is called Within Reach. It's an advanced dance, which is 32 counts, released in June. And the second is Something Good. It's a 48 count improver dance, also released in June. And both of these dances are written by Shane with Ryan Hunt. So here are the musics for these two first dances, Within Reach and Something Good.

0: And these were two new dances by Shane and Ryan Hunt, which are Within Reach, an advanced one, and Something Good, an improver one. And I'm going to continue with two other dances Shane taught on that weekend in France. The first one is called The Struck. It's an intermediate dance, 32 counts, released in August, and this one is written by Shane with the one and only Fred Whitehouse. And the second I will play is really new. It's been written during the last Explore and Dance in Ireland with Gary. It's called The Green Lads. It's an intermediate dance. We don't have any step sheet yet, but we've seen the dance on social media. And this dance has been written by the four guys attending this event, so Shane first, with Fred Whitehouse, Gary O'Reilly and Niels Poulsen. And it's called The Green Lads. So here are the music sports track first and then The Green Lads.
1: Check two.

And that was The Green Lads, a new dance by Shane, Fred, Gary and Niels. I personally really like this version of Galway Girl. And just before that we had Struck, a dance by Shane and Fred. So now I'm moving on with some dances taught by Lee Hamilton. The first one is an advanced phrased dance, which is 96 counts. It's called I Wonder. It's a 1 year dance. It's been released in April 25. And this one is written by Lee alone, and it's the same for the next one, which is called Jaded. It's an improved dance, 32 counts, more recent as it's been released in August this year, and also written by Lee alone. So here are these two first dances for Lee Hamilton, I Wonder and Jaded.

And we just had two great tracks for dances written by Lee Hamilton. You had I Wonder first, a lovely, lovely dance, and then you have Jaded, and I really like this track. Let's continue with two other dances by Lee. The first one I'm going to play is called All the Best. It's a 64-count improved dance. This one dates from last year, from July 25. And the next one is a brand new one, so there is no step sheet yet, and it's really rare with Lee. It's an intermediate dance. It's called Make Me a Mess, and again, the track is really, really great. So here are All the Best, and then Make Me a Mess.

0: And that was a brand new dance by Lee Hamilton, which is called Make Me a Mess. And just before, we had a punchy track for the dance called All the Best by Lee Hamilton also. And I'm going to finish this part on Shane and Lee in France with the two other dances they taught, but it's not their dances, and that's what I like when some instructors teach dances from somebody else, and I wanted to highlight it. So the first one has been taught by Shane. It's a dance called Kane's Boots. It's a beginner dance, 32 counts, released in August this year, and it's a dance written by Andrew Hayes. And the second one has been taught by Lee during this event. It's an absolute beginner dance, which is 32 counts. The name of this dance is Bloody Mary, released in May this year, and this one has been written by Gary Lafferty. So here are the musics for these two dances by Andrew and Gary, taught by Shane and Lee, Kane's Boots and Bloody Mary.
1: Here we go.

And this was Bloody Mary, an absolute beginner dance by Gary Lafferty. And just before, we had Kane's Boots on a remix with Shania Twain. And it's a dance by Andrew Hayes. And the students were taught by Shane and Lee in Brittany last weekend. So that's all for this selection taught this weekend by Shane and Lee in France. I'm moving on to some dances taught by Colin when he was in Marseille on Saturday. He didn't teach a lot of dances, so I picked only two. I picked The Bull Can Wait. It's a 64 count intermediate dance released in May this year, and it's a dance written by Colin with Rob Fowler. And the second I picked is called Light Finds a Way. It's a 32 count improvised dance released in August this year, and this one was written by Colin with Raymond Solomon. And the third dance he taught was a dance by Nils. It's called I Got the Chance, but I decided not to play it. I will play it in another show maybe. And again, Colin taught a dance written by somebody else, and I really like it in Colin again. So I will play The Bull Can Wait and then Light Finds a Way.

And that was Light Finds a Way, a dance written by Colin and Raymond Sardemine. And before we had The Bull Can't Wait, a dance by Colin again with Rob Fowler. So that's all for this small part about Colin in Marseille. And now I'm moving to the Spanish Open, which was in Santa Susana, so in Spain, from the 16th to the 20th of September, so from Wednesday until Friday night. We had a big lineup there. We had many judges, as we have a competition there, a gold competition. So we had many judges there, and many of them taught some dances. There is a social every night. There was a boot camp in the week just before the competition. And we also have a big social part, which was managed, let's say, mainly by JP Madge and Tim Johnson this year. So I have a lot of stuff for you. And I'm going to start with Raymond Sardemine, who was there as a judge. And he taught one of his dances, which is called Because of You. It's a 32-count improvised dance, released in June this year, and it's a dance by Raymond alone. And the second I picked for you is a dance by Laura Bartolomé, our French lady who was judging too in gold in Santa Susana. And she taught a dance called Who Got the Sauce. It's a funny dance. I saw the video with JP and Tim dancing with her. It's a phrased improvised dance, which is 64 counts. The part B is really, really funny. The step sheet is out. It's been released in April. And it's a dance written by Laura with a Dutch lady who's called Eleni de Kock. I hope I spelled the name well. So here are these two musics. First we have Because of You by Raymond, and then Who Got the Sauce by Laura.

0: Who brought the sauce?
1: I brought the sauce.
0: Who made the sauce?
1: I made the sauce.
0: Who got the sauce?
1: I got the sauce.
0: What's in the sauce?
1: I am the sauce.
0: Who brought the sauce?
1: I brought the sauce.
0: Who made the sauce?
1: I made the sauce.

0: Who made the sauce? Who got the sauce?
1: I got the sauce.
0: What's in the sauce?
1: I am the sauce.
0: Who brought the sauce?
1: I brought the sauce.
0: Who made the sauce?
1: I made the sauce.
0: Who got the sauce?
1: I got the sauce.
0: What's in the sauce?
1: I am the sauce.

0: Who got the motherfucker's ass?
1: And that was Who Got the Sauce. And if you didn't hear the lyrics, I think it's talking about sauce. I don't know how many times she says sauce, but it's so funny. And just before this one, we had Because of You. So Because of You by Raymond and Who Got the Sauce by Laura Bartolomei. I'm moving on now with two other dances taught during the Spanish Open in Santa Susana. The first one was taught by Daniel Trepat, who was there also for judging and competing. It was the same for Raymond, I didn't say. He was competing in Pro-Am with his students. So now I'm with Daniel Trepat. He taught a brand new, I would say, intermediate dance. There is no step sheet yet. It's called I Am Never Alone. And the second I'm going to play is a dance. It's an improvised dance. There is no step sheet for this one either. It's called Crazy About Maybe. And it has been taught by a Belgian guy who's called Angelo Blaze. He's often DJing for competition in gold. And he was in this event and he had some workshops. So he taught this one, Crazy About Maybe. And it's been written by himself with a Belgian lady called Kelly Belkmans. So here are the musics for these two brand new dances, I Am Never Alone by Daniel Trepat and Crazy About Maybe by Angelo Blaze.

And that was Crazy About Maybe by Angelo. And just before, we had Brand New Worlds by Daniel Trepat, which is called I Am Never Alone. And now I'm moving on with two dances taught by Roy Verdonk during this event in Santa Susana. So he was judging, he was competing in program with his students, and he was also teaching in workshops. And he taught, among others, he taught Boots on Fire, which is a 48-count improved dance released in August and written by Roy with Yvonne Verhaeren. And he also taught Marry You Again. It's a 32-count high improved dance released in July this year. And it's a dance written by Roy with Yvonne again and another Dutch lady who's called Charlotte Van Stensel. So here are the musics for these two dances by Roy Verdonk, Boots on Fire and Marry You Again.

And that was Marry You Again, a new dance by Roy with Yvonne and Charlotte. And before we had Boots on Fire. I'm moving now with two dances taught by Jose during this weekend. He was really busy, but he was also teaching. And he taught, among others, he taught The Smile on Your Face and Hey, Look at This Look. So The Smile on Your Face, it's a brand new dance. The step sheet is out now. It's a 32-count improver dance, and it's written by Jose with Nils Poulsen. And the second I will play is called Hey, Look at This Look. It's a 32-count intermediate dance released in August, so really new. And this one is written by Jose alone, so here are the musics for these.

And that was "Hey, look at this look." And just before, we had "The Smile on Your Face" with the country cover of a really, really famous track. And now I'm moving with the two dances taught by Grégory Danvoy, our Belgian guy. The first I will play for him is a lovely nightclub called Chasing Ghosts. I think it's maybe high inter, high intermediate or advanced, I don't know. And the second I picked for Grégory is called "Feel My Love." It's a high improver dance which is 64 counts. The step sheet is out for this one. And both of these dances are written by Grégory alone. So here are "Chasing Ghosts" and "Feel My Love."

And that was Feel My Love, a brand new dance by Grégory Danvoy. And just before we had Chasing Ghost, and I'm sure you heard it, but it's not a nightclub at all, it's a Rolling Eight, and of course a show without a mistake is not a show by Virginie. So here it's done. And now I'm moving on that, and I'm moving to Tim Johnson, who was in Santa Susana with Jose, and he was managing the social part with JP Madge. And I picked two dances taught by Tim during this event. The first one is a phrased advanced dance, which is 80 counts. It's been released in September. It's a dance by Tim and Shane McKeever, and it's called Bring Da Boom Da. And the second I picked is brand new. I think it's intermediate or maybe easy intermediate. It's called The Hallway Pass, and it's a dance by Tim alone. So here are the musics for these two dances, Bring Da Boom Da and then Hallway Pass.

And that was Hallway Pass, and just before Bring Da Boom Da, Two Big Dances by Tim Johnson. And to finish this show, I'm going to play two of the dances taught by JP Madge. The first one will be Keep Rising. It's a phrased advanced dance on a track by Michael Moore. I'm sure you know it. And the second one is an intermediate dance, which is called Too Sexy For Me. Both of these dances are written by JP, and for both of them we don't have the step sheet yet, but I'm sure it will come really soon. So I'm going to play the musics, but just before, I want to thank you all for listening to my show. I was so glad to be back with you. We'll hear again on the 7th of October for my new show. I wish you a good evening, a good week. I hope to see you all soon. And bye-bye.

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0: Oh, good morning, good afternoon, good evening, everybody, and welcome to the Kitchen Dancing Show with me, Nick Goodman, live on Line Dancer Radio. So, yes, we're starting the week off. This is my only show for, or the Keep Dancing Show for this week, as Thursday I'll be travelling up to Newcastle New Line, all being well. Yes, hopefully, as long as everything stays the same, we should be good. Anyway, we started there with that one came from Mark and Chris. It's called Your Creation and an advanced level dance, but I just love the track. Next one up for you, this one comes from Alexis Williams, as it is now. And this is a bit of Sweet Jamaica.
1: Hey! This is the Savoy Sound.

Oh, there we go, with a bit of sweet Jamaica from Alexis there. And yes, hope to see her soon at Expo, all being well. That's down in Bournemouth. So for all of those that had the chance to go away at the weekend and was dancing across the weekend, I hope you had a wonderful weekend and dancing wherever it is that you were doing. Yes, I was sorry that I missed going to Denmark at the weekend, as it kind of that it was the first flight that I ever took, being in a wheelchair. So I was really looking forward to going back to seeing everybody and how much it sort of changed. And it wouldn't have been that much dancing because again I would have I'm still waiting. Tomorrow I go for a scan on my arms and find out what the damage is that I have done to my arms. So again, it's one of those things that it does happen, sadly, but I'd rather it didn't. But anyway, can't do anything about them, so can't do anything about the weekend. And it was a good job that I didn't go, because we ended up with another infection in a different place, but still caused by the same thing. Yes, hopefully we should have some new options that are available or be available to us, but I won't know those until we sit down with the consultant and have a conversation. So we'll wait for that to come. It's all go, really. We're getting there. Luckily enough, I had enough antibiotics in my body, and I didn't have to stay in overnight. So yes, anyway, let's carry on. Let's go with this one. This is a bit of Bring It Back from Mr. Fred Whitehouse.

Well, there we go, with a bit of bringing it back. And yes, so next one up for you, let's go with this one. It's a bit of Glass of Wine.

Oh, there we go, with a bit of a glass of wine there. So let's keep going. We'll keep going. We're 20 minutes in. So, and then we'll say our hellos. So here we go with a bit of Little Red Book from Dee.

Oh, there we go. With a bit of little red book. Now over to the over to the Facebook page and see who's there. Yes, let me just. I seem to have got kicked off for some reason. let's keep trying to connect for some reason. I don't know why, but yes, we seem to have stopped. Let's see. Oh, there we go. I think I'm back now. Yes, just a little stop there because I dropped out. Yes, thank you for letting me know. I did remember to turn the mic on. I didn't realise I'd dropped off. I dropped off. Oh, hang on. That's the poke.

Oh, there we go. So sorry about that. I had to go and save the postman. DJ Truffle decided he was quite happy just going on with rather attacking the postman, or should we say the skirting board, where because he can't get up, neither of them can get up anywhere near the door. Yes. Anyway. So, my apologies. Yes, they just wanted to be known that they're here. Anyway, so, and let's keep going. Next one I've got for you, this one is, this one comes from Marlon and Romaine, and it's called Good Girl.

Oh, there we go. So, yes, that came from Marlon and Romaine. It looks amazing. And whether I could ever do anything that looked like that in the wheelchair and made it look like that. But, yeah, it's one that you can set out and enjoy. Well, I will anyway. But, yes. Anyway, let's carry on with this one. This one, there is two dancers out to this one. One by Michael and one by Gregory. So whichever one that you know, really. I'm going with, I think it's Crystal Ball is the one that Michael called. So let's go with this one.

Oh, there you go. That was Crystal Ball from Michael. And yes, it was from Mark Luduze and Gregory Denvoir. So, yes. Anyway, I want to go with this one. It's called I Dance Disco. It's a beginner level dance from Mr. Fred Whitehouse. It takes you back to 2025. So here we go with this one.

There we go. So that was from Mr. Fred Whitehouse. Now, next one up for you. I'm going to put this one on. It's called Prima Donna. That is the title. The dance is called Five Divas, and it's got Kate Sala, Jose, Michelle. I think Esmeralda, and I think off the top of my head was also Jamie. Gregory. It's called Five Divas. It's a high improver level dance. So, yes, let's try that one.

Well, there we go, with a bit of yes, and that was Five Divas. Next one up for you is Thunder, and this one comes from, and I can't remember off the top of my head, as it, my brain's gone dead. So here we go with this one. It, Ben Murphy is where it came from. Sorry about that. Here we go with this one.

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So next one we've got for you is the Wings to Fly. It's an absolute beginner level dance. So here we go with this one.

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Wings to Fly. So I've got a time for two more. So next one up for you is from Mr. Lee Hamilton. It's called Josephina.

0: Oh, there we go, Miss. 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Anyway, I'm going to leave you today. Let me just add up quickly. I'm going to put this one on, quickly squeeze this one on. I've got enough time. So it's a bit of House of Bamboo.
1: Number 54, a house with a bamboo door, bamboo roof and bamboo walls. They've even

0: and bamboo walls. 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
1: Oh, there you go. 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And why they want to sing about it, God. But yes, it's still busy, still fills the floor. So anyway, the last one for today is Our Kingdom. Have a great week. And I, those that are going to Newcastle, I will see you on Thursday, Friday. Yeah, all being well. So yeah, look forward to it. If not, I will see you next Tuesday. Take care. Bye.

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Ladies and gentlemen, boys and girls, it is my pleasure to introduce to you all the finest

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Hi, it's Betty here. I just want to take a moment to say thank you from the bottom of my heart. 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And I can tell you that your kindness is making a real difference. So whether you've donated, fundraised, or simply spread the word, please know that you are part of something truly special. 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

A very good morning, good evening, good afternoon, listeners. How are we all? Thank you for joining me for this week's The All Request Show. Adrian Checkley here, working my way through your wonderful lists of requests. Thank you for keeping those coming. I hope I find you safe and well, whether you're tuned in live or Mixcloud or catch up. I have posted in the Line Dancer Radio chat room, so if you are listening live and you have access and it's safe to do so, please do feel free to pop by, say hi. I do accept live requests whilst on air. Could I ask that you pop them in the chat room until I can get Messenger to open and see your messages? The wonders of technology when it works. Opening song as ever, Charlie Daw, Pilot of the Airwaves, from her album Where To Now from 1979. And your phrased intermediate level dance is from Sari Orkanen from March 2023. Thank you to our team of DJs that continue to bring you their shows. Our lovely Debbie for your weekly schedule that is always subject to change. To kick this evening's proceedings off, our first request comes from one on Auntie Julie's list, updated just a little earlier. A fantastic tune here from 1979 from Viola Wheels. Gonna get along without you now. Welcome to the show.

Artie Julius, thank me for that. You're very welcome. Viola Wheels there, gonna get along without you now from 1979. Great disco tune. Noel's posted, wow, Julie, what a fabulous choice. And the first track too. Another great night incoming. A very warm welcome to all of you that are currently tuned in, whether it's Mixcloud or Catch Up, of course, or live. Phoenix is first in. He says, good evening, Mr. Checkley. I'm tuned in for 7 a.m. Friday before heading to classes at the Cracker Pines Retirement Village between 10 and 11, and then off to class at the Netherville Retirement Village between 11:30 and 12:30. Waving hi with your avatar. You're listening in from New Zealand. Hope you and John are well. You're nice and early, Bex. How are you? Lovely seeing you just a couple of weekends ago. Where's the time gone? You said, good evening, Agent Steve and fellow listeners. Hope everyone is doing okay. Looking forward to a fab show. In fact, it was just the weekend past, wasn't it? The last 2 weeks have been a nightmare for me. Auntie Julie's here saying, good evening, everyone. Hope all is well. Looking forward to hearing your great requests. Noel, how are you? And Jeff posting, good evening, Agent and Steve. I hope you're both keeping well. Noel here for the show again this evening with a great gift there. Yo, Adrian. Fellow DJ Jenny Bradshaw, if you're there, thanks for tuning in. Sylvia Spark as well. Hope you're doing okay. Jean Robinson, a very good evening to you. Posting, good evening, Agent, Steve and listeners. Hope everyone is okay. Looking forward to the requests tonight. Noel's saying good evening to you, fellow requesters, and hoping that you're all keeping in good health. Suzanne Lee, well, good morning. It's just gone 4:30 a.m. there, where she is in Adelaide in Australia, posting, good evening, Adrian and fellow listeners. I'll be listening in from the comfort of my bed. These two were groomed on Wednesday in there. Oh, Minty and Flossie, a lovely picture of them both. Thanks for sharing. Noel says, music acts as a direct time machine because a single melody can instantly reactivate the emotions, places and people from our past. Indeed. Tony McDonald White, very warm welcome to you. You said, good evening, Agent and listeners. I'm tuned in whilst tidying up. Can you just pop your live requests in the chat there, Tanya? I can't access it at the moment. And some lovely pictures of Viola Wills shared in our chat room. Sadly passed in 2009, Noel is saying. Thank you to those of you also that have acknowledged the post. Really grateful for that. Michaela Svensson Erlandson's in our chat saying, good evening, Agent and listeners. I hope you've had a great week. Tonight we'll be just around for the first hour or so because we have to wake up at 4 a.m. since we have to leave our car at the body shop in another city bright and early. We will still enjoy the part that we can. Ever so grateful that you're able to tune in and listen to what you can. Russ and Leanne Mullins, a very good morning to you both. Hope Mikkel is well too, Michaela. Next up is one for Annika Dawson. Hope you are well, same as Manuela Gustafsson. This one from your list, Moving Down to Texas. And this is co-choreographed by Roy Verdonk, Colin Gies and Raymond Salomon. And your track comes from Freedom Creek, Moving Down to Texas.

for you, Annika Adolphson, then moving down to Texas, co-choreographed by Roy Verdonk, Colin Gies, and Raymond Salomon. That's High Beginner, excuse me, from March 2026, Freedom Creek, and moving down to Texas. Great catchy country tune there indeed. Bex, one from your list. This was Kim's teach at her weekend event, and it's called Surviving Everything. I took this workshop. Dance is absolutely gorgeous. It's advanced level. Script is out.

0: Your song is called Stay When I'm Hard to Love, sung by Diane Butler. And the dance is Surviving Everything from Kim Ray, one of her teachers at the weekend. It's advanced level 32 count. And a few tags and a restart there. Absolutely gorgeous. It's lovely to dance. Bex, that was for you. You said, thanks, Adrian, for playing my request. I love learning this dance at the weekend with Kim. Both the dance and music are beautiful. A huge thank you to my sponsor, Half Angel UK.
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0: Next up, I did see very briefly your live request, Tanya. I have Facebook open on my iPad and Messenger on my iPhone so that I can multitask across the devices and catch up and not miss any of your messages, but it doesn't like them both open at the same time. So I did see this, it popped up very quickly, The Piglets by Johnny Reggae. Track here from 1971 for you, Tanya.
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3: He's a real tasty geezer.

A novelty song there. That was for you, Tony McDonald White, your live request, Johnny Reggae, performed there by the Piglets. Michaela is really wanting to dance Surviving Everything after hearing that track. Check out the script. It is now out. One for Mikael, who's carried over from last week. And it's Mama Number One, choreographed by Michaela. This is absolute beginner level. And let's take a listen to Maya Zane, Number One for me.

0: What a great tune there from Meyer Zane, number one for me. The dance is an absolute beginner level 32 count two wall from October 2015, choreographed by Michaela Svensson Erlinson. Mama number one is your dance title. That's a request carried over from last week for Mikhail. And Michaela's posted, well, thank you so much, Adrian, for playing Mama number one. I choreographed that dance as a tribute to my mother for her birthday. In fact, it's a song for all mothers. I know that Mike requested it, but I'm still happy that you played it, and so am I.
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0: Next up is one for you, Noel. And it's a song from 1956 by Benny Goodman and his orchestra. Sing, sing, sing.

from 1956 there, Benny Goodman and his orchestra, Sing, Sing, Sing For You. Noel, you said, thanks, Adrian, for playing my request. Love this song, big band style. We also have Tanya McDonald-White thanking me for her live request. She said, thanks for my request, Johnny Reggae. Not heard that for a few years. Auntie Julie says, I remember this song. I haven't heard it for years and years. Some of these do bring back so many great memories. Jennifer Coates, one for you. Hope you're keeping well over there in Spain. And your song is from Keith Urban, Heart Like a Hometown. There's a dance, it's from Dimas, called Urban Hometown. Improve a level from August 2024.

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For you, Jennifer Coates, and your dance is Urban Hometown from D-Musk, Harry Improver Level from August 2024. 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Jean, thanks ever so. You've just posted. Can anyone guess my tipple tonight? Well, I'm guessing it will be vodka of some description. Which flavour and mixer? That remains to be seen. You've said great tracks so far already. Thank you ever so for the feedback. Next up is one from me. Heard this a few times on Jenny's Jukebox, and it's a track by Bradley McFly. The single was released February this year, and it's his version of All My Love. It's the wedding version single. Take a listen. I thought I'd share it with you if you haven't heard it before.

Auntie Julius just messaged me, what a beautiful song. Michaela says, beautiful choice on request, Adrian. It was the first time I heard that song, and it was super beautiful and romantic. And that song was introduced to me and her listeners, Jenny Bradshaw. Do check out her show, 2.5 hours.

hours, and there's some lovely, lovely tracks, and predominantly aren't any dances, and they are country mostly. Bradley McFly there, All My Love, the wedding version. That single released on the 27th of February this year. Jean says, well, tonight I'm a boring old fart and I'm drinking Adam's Ale. Adam's Ale, Walter, are you serious? She says, oh, I've got a blood test tomorrow and I don't think they would appreciate the 100% vodka. You need to flush that out your system, girl, quick. Thanks for the live request, Noel. I shall see what I can do, mainly to carry that over for you. Sylvia Spark, one on your list. What a great tune. This is Whiskey's Cheaper Than Wine, and this is sung by Clodagh Rodgers.

0: from 2021, Whiskey's Cheaper Than Wine. It's Clodagh Lolor, not Rogers. My apologies for that mistake there. And just catching up with all of your messages. Thank you, one and all. That request for you, Sylvia Spark, another ticked off your list.
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0: Next up is an absolute classic. This is on Chris Lovelock's list, and it's Coasting. What a great dance this is. Beginning of October 1997, script for that was published several times in Line Dancer magazine. It's Ronan Hardiman and Lord of the Dance. Get up and have one if you want.

0: And there's Ronan Hardiman there performing Lord of the Dance, and your dance is Coasting, choreographed by Ray and Tina Yeoman. And that's for you, Chris Lovelock. Dance from October 1997, published twice in Line Dancer magazine, April 98, issue 23, and July 2005, issue 110. Auntie Julie says, oh, wow, I love dancing this, the memories. Noel says, the dance that some people start on the wrong count, sadly, when dancing to Lord of the Dance. It's certainly a classic. It is. Sylvia Spark has thanked me for her request. You're very, very welcome. And Jan Zinner, you've acknowledged the post. Welcome. A very good morning to you. Hope you and Mark are well. I'm sure I'll see your message pop up in our chat room very, very shortly. We are missing Sari Ogden this week. I know she was in Denmark last weekend. She's possibly at New Line event with Dave Baycroft in Newcastle.
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0: And a very good evening and welcome to Annette, a very good friend of Michaela and Mike's. She's listening on her way home from their line dance class. Safe travels. Thank you for tuning in. Jannie's here. She says, good evening, morning, Adrian and fellow listeners. I've just woken up. It's just gone 10 to 6 here in Australia. I hope you're all well. I'm all good. She said, but I'm just a bit tired. Suzanne Dingwall, one of your requests from last week carried over, Reasons to Stay. This is choreographed by Scott Colmer and Tim Gorsey. They're intermediate level from this month, that's September 2026. And our track comes from Michael Honan, Running Out of Business.

For you, Suzanne Dingwall, Reasons to Stay, a release from Scott Colmer and Tim Gulsey, their intermediate level from September 2026, and the song from Michael Honan, Running Out of Business. Mikhail, thank you for spreading the word and inviting your dancers to tune into the show. Auntie Julie's posted, I hope that they enjoy it as much as we do. Julie, you're up next. It's the Edvili Brothers, When Will I Be Loved, a song here from 1960. Jean, I think you're a bit of a fan of these.

You're singing along there, the Everly Brothers, When Will I Be Loved, from 1960. Another ticked off your list, Jewel. No, thanks for the pictures of the brothers there shared in our chat room. Bex, another of yours, coming up next. And it's a Teach at the Weekend from Debbie and Lorraine Monaghan Mabs. Their new dance called I Am. It's advanced level script yet to be released. And it's Marina Sway with this gorgeous track, I Am.